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The Pit.

0: It's Loud Wire Nights. There you go. And brand new music from Evanescence. That is called Who Will You Follow? And that is going to be on their new album, Sanctuary, out on Friday, June 5th, which will be here before any of us knows it, man. It's kind of crazy to think we are already on the verge of getting into the month of June. But I'm very excited to say that Amy Lee will be joining us that week to help us get ready for the new album, man. I cannot wait to welcome Amy Lee to the show. I'll keep you posted on that. Right now, I'm going to take a quick break. When I get back, I've got the latest from Beartooth.
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0: In the next hour, we will be hanging out with some very special guests from the band Crown Lands, this progressive rock duo from Canada, man. They recently released a new album, and we're going to dive into all of that with them coming up very, very soon. Right now, brand new music from Beartooth. 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

0: It's Lotto Our Nights out of Shinedown and Safe and Sound off of their album 8 coming out at the end of this month, which is just like a week and a half away, which is kind of crazy to think, man. I'm going to take a quick break. When I get back, I'm going to get your nightcap ready to go as we celebrate the 29th anniversary of an album from the Foo Fighters.
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8: When it comes to the myriad reasons people don't get enough exercise, psychologist Diana Hill has heard them all. She's the author of a new book with a great title, I Know I Should Exercise, But... On a recent episode of my podcast, Chasing Life, Hill told me the number one reason people don't exercise is because they don't feel like they have enough time. She told us that she encourages people she works with to shift from an either-or mindset to a both-and mindset. Hill herself uses time at her son's baseball game to walk around the field cheering him on instead of sitting on the sidelines. She also recommends setting up your space at home, at work, in the car to facilitate movement. So every night before I go to bed, I lay out my workout clothes next to my bathroom sink, so they are waiting there for me as a good reminder. I'm Dr. Sanjay Gupta, helping you live a better life.
6: 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If you need directions, call the business office at 505-767-6700.
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0: track right there from Social D. Man, you think those guys, they've been jamming for like 40 plus years. It's crazy. Born to Kill, name of that title track of that album, which came out here on May 8th. Really good. And they're going out on the road as well. I haven't seen them. I had a radio friend that really loved that band. And I Monty was a cool cat. We actually almost looked like brothers and we're from completely different states. It's nuts. Everybody thought we were related. It was insane. Love Monty. Good dude, though. But I'm out of here, man. You guys enjoy yourself. I'll be back for my birthday. What? Sleep Token Emergence coming up next. 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
1: 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The following stories were performed by true redneck professionals. 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
3: When the crime is a rhyme, it's usually a fruit dispute.
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3: A West Palm Beach man was arrested after a rather bizarre dispute involving fruit escalated into a violent incident. Police say the man was upset during an argument tied to some sort of fruit and then began exhibiting some erratic and delusional behavior. He decided he was going to set fire to his own apartment, and when the firefighters showed up, he would not let them in. When they finally busted through the door, he was sitting there cross-legged in the middle of the living room smoking a cigarette and informed them that the reason he had lit his apartment on fire is because the Holy

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0: 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Five Finger Death Punch. 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